0: 94.3 WIBC, the rhythm of the city. Now, the big story globally over the last couple of weeks has been the hantavirus outbreak. Now, 17 Americans are among the cruise passengers that have began evacuating the Spain cruise ship that was linked to the outbreak. As officials race to keep the outbreak contained, the CDC says that the current risk to the American public remains extremely low, as it doesn't spread from person to person as easily as COVID does. However, make sure you are cautious because it does spread from rodents, so be mindful of your home and your environment. On the way, I have a classic from the 80s. Don't move.
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3: 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Plus, you'll also qualify to live like a WYBC VIP this summer. And don't you

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0: 94.3 WIBC, the rhythm of the city. Now, in entertainment news over the weekend, Chris Brown dropped his 12th studio album titled Brown, the acronym being Break Rules Only When Necessary. Interesting. Now, the album is loaded with 27 tracks, including his single It Depends, which we play here on the Rhythm of the City, as well as features from Bryson Tiller, Leon Thomas, Glorilla, Sexy Red, Tank, Vibes Cartel, and more. What's your favorite song off his new album? As soon as I finish listening to the whole album, I'll let you know what mine is. Up next, I have a classic from 112. Keep it right here.
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1: Morgan of Morgan and Morgan. 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

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She is a model student, and she is polite and kind.

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0: Cut Close on 94.3 WYBC, the rhythm of the city. Welcome to Late Night Rhythms with DJ Platinum. As I smooth out the vibe for you, I want you to close your eyes and imagine that you are in your favorite place in the world, wherever it may be. It may be the beach. It may be at a spa. It may be your favorite vacation destination. It might even be your bed. The next 2 hours are going to feel like paradise as we relax to your favorite slow jams. So sit tight. Up next, I have John B.
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0: 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Anytime you win a contest from WYBC, you'll be automatically entered to live like a VIP, which means one lucky grand prize winner will get tickets to every R&B show in Connecticut this summer that we're giving away tickets to. Shows like Ne-Yo, Lionel Richie with Earth, Wind & Fire, TLC with Salt-N-Pepa and In Vogue, Wu-Tang Clan, and more. So keep listening for your chance to qualify. Grand prize winner will be announced on Monday, June 22nd during DD in the Morning. Coming up next, I have her.
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0: 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It is Late Night Rhythms. Now, my denim and white birthday party is this Saturday at Club Van Dome from 3 to 7 p.m. Tickets are on sale right now on Eventbrite for only $10, but that price will be going up soon. 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Up next, I have Rough End.
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0: Ashanti on Late Night Rhythms on 94.3 WYBC, the rhythm of the city. And that is just about my time. As I close out the hour, I want to thank you for joining me for the last 5 hours. And I hope I was able to take you to paradise and make you temporarily forget about your stress and the busyness of work and life. 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Good night.
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0: King of Soul and R&B himself, Raheem Devon. He'll be joining us on the show.
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1: Well, in come the thing them call a broken heart. This blessed love will never part. I don't know it from the start. Me tell them say I'm dirty, yeah. Sean Paul and Sasha, come sing for them.

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1: Hey, check it out, man. Tuesday, we have the one and only, the love king of soul and R&B himself, Raheem Devon. 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
1: But I don't understand why. See, it's burning me to hold on to this. I know this is something I gotta do, but that don't mean I want to. What I'm trying to say is that I love you, I feel like this is coming to an end, and it's better for me to

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3: And I'll be cruising the streets because I don't like being home. I found myself in an interview. It was an interesting conversation.

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1: 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Tuesday, we have the one and only, the love king of soul and R&B himself, Raheem Devon. 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
0: And I'll be cruising the streets because I don't like being home. I found myself in an interview. It was an interesting conversation.

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0: Happy from DDN the Morning, here to tell you that the best way to jumpstart your day is with us. We'll kick off the morning by spreading positive vibes and words of inspiration. We'll also keep you connected to community events and the top trending stories here in New Haven as well as throughout Connecticut. And Didi will keep you on top of everything in the entertainment industry with the hot topics. And of course, we've got the cash giveaway with the $1,000 minute game plus tickets to all the hottest concerts here in New Haven and throughout Connecticut. Then you got comedian J.J. Williamson along with Jay Cruz and Trey G to provide all the fun and laughter. That makes for the best recipe to start your day. Isn't that right, Didi?
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2: 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Here's the latest WYBC traffic report.
3: There's northbound roadwork on the Wilbur Cross from exit 50 to exit 58. There's northbound roadwork on 91 from exit 16 to exit 18. Metro North is running on recluse. With your New Haven traffic, I'm John Lynch.
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0: Okay, good morning. It's Dee Dee in the morning, and everybody is here. J. Cruz, also Trey G, and comedian J.J. Williamson.
1: Yes.
0: Guys, we got to get into our hot topics. One of the reasons why we got to talk about the owner. The NBA owner caught in a sextortion case.
2: Sextortion.
3: I love that word.
0: Yes, we got to tell you who it is. Here we go.
4: If you're talking about it, Dee Dee's talking about it. Hot topics on Dee Dee in the morning.
0: Y'all saw who it is, the NBA owner?
1: Yeah, I think his name, he's the co-owner of the Milwaukee Bucks. Mm. I think his name is Wesley Eating.
0: Mm.
1: Yeah, man, he's got to go to court, man, about extortion.
5: This morning, the billionaire co-owner of the Milwaukee Bucks, Wesley Edens, is at the center of a so-called sextortion case after his former romantic partner allegedly tried to blackmail him for more than $1 billion.
6: Nothing is a secret. You know, it's the chattiest business in the world.
5: Prosecutors claim months after they began a relationship, Lowe wrote Edens claiming she'd been mentally incapacitated when they had sex, saying her home has cameras. She allegedly threatened to release compromising pictures of him. Prosecutors say Edens denied Lowe's allegations but agreed to settle with her for $6.5 million. But they say Lowe later demanded more than $1 billion.
0: Mm.
5: Prosecutors say during the investigation, FBI agents found a phone in Lowe's apartment with images of Edens' face edited onto another man's body. A month later, she was arrested trying to board a flight to China.
0: Mm.
5: She's pleaded not guilty to blackmail and destruction of records. Edens is not commenting, but he is expected to testify at the upcoming trial.
0: All right.
1: Yeah.
0: What can you say?
1: Yeah, what can you say?
0: By the way, that's courtesy of ABC News. Now, I'm tired from listening to that story. That's the only thing I can say. I'm tired. I'm just tired.
1: Yeah.
0: And that girl sure did do a lot. And

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1: 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So check out the latest WYBC forecast right now. Here we go.
2: Gorgeous day today. Sunny, high 63, shore 65 inland. Tonight, increasing clouds 46. Tomorrow, mostly cloudy, a few showers possible. 61 shore, 63 inland. Rain ramps up at night. Thursday, periods of rain could be heavy at times, perhaps a rumble of thunder. Highs in the low 60s. Friday, mostly cloudy, lingering isolated showers. Highs in the mid 60s. Saturday, a mixture of sun and clouds, turning milder. Low 70s.
0: I'm Daryl Huckabee with DD in the Morning. Here's the latest WYBC traffic report.
3: It's a little slow southbound on 95 by Route 8. Route 8 has some southbound delays heading into 95. 91 looks good. The Wilbur Cross and Merritt Parkway are quiet. No delays on the trains. Metro North is running on or close. With your New Haven traffic, I'm John Lynch.
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0: and we're about to play the $1,000 minute game. But let me ask you guys a question. They claim that you can find like six of these in the average kitchen. Six of these in the average kitchen, you can find these.
1: Roaches.
0: No.
1: No, not roaches. Roaches.
2: Forks.
0: No. Yeah, really, because they always go missing.
2: They always go missing.
0: Six nope. of these. You can find six of these in the average chicken. I mean, kitchen.
2: Kitchen.
1: Chicken. Is it chicken? That's a black household there, boy.
0: Six pieces.
1: Six pieces.
0: At any given time.
1: And the flavor going to be lemon pepper,
0: yeah.
1: Barbecue, and garlic Cajun. Parmesan, and Cajun.
2: Right. And fried.
3: Yeah. A spatula.
2: Six of these.
0: No, six of these. Guess what they say you're going to find? Magnets.
1: Oh, really?
2: Magnets.
0: Do you? Anybody here got? I ain't had no magnet.
1: My
0: I have one magnet out in the garage.
3: Oh, my God.
0: All I'm on that refrigerator.
3: All I hear is people who don't have kids.
0: But who has magnets? Do you have any magnets?
1: My granny has magnets on her refrigerator from like past trips that we've done. And
0: but you don't have any?
1: No, I don't have none.
0: No, you have a stainless steel.
1: What do you
0: steel?
1: Buy a magnet at?
0: When you go into the visitor shop or in the airport.
1: Yeah, that's
0: when
1: true.
0: When you got to buy somebody something and be like, you told me to bring you something back from Cancun.
1: I spent all my money on the trip. So
2: Can't bring you nothing back.
1: I ain't bring you nothing back.
2: At all.
1: Except experiences.
2: Right. And some pictures to look at.
0: J. Cruz has, how many magnets y'all got?
3: On the fridge right now? Uh-huh. I think 55.
1: Damn! Yeah.
3: You want to know where magnets are? You use them to hold up pictures. You can make a picture out of a magnet. You use magnets to find things under the fridge.
0: Oh,
3: you use magnets for letters.
2: J. Crew's refrigerator looked like the Soul Train scramble board.
3: Exactly.
4: Want
3: to perfect.
4: Get it done in
3: 60
4: seconds.
0: You can find anything.
4: A minute to win it. With the $1,000 minute.
3: You know what you won't find?
4: A DD in the Morning exclusive.
0: What?
3: A picture of me.
1: Dang.
0: You won't find it on your refrigerator?
3: Everybody's on the fridge but me.
0: Oh, God. He's offended. Everybody hears this? He's offended even
1: he's
0: at
1: bothered.
0: Home.
1: Right.
0: He's bothered by the fact that they ain't got no picture.
3: They love me, though. They love me, though.
2: Cruz want to take his family to court.
1: Boy.
2: I'm not on the refrigerator. I'm not even on the top part. I deserve to be on the side.
0: God,
2: something.
0: Oh, God. Right. Okay.
2: Oh, God.
3: I'm actually in pain.
0: I see. So it isn't just at work. It's at home, too, huh?
2: Yeah, you get, yeah,
0: okay.
2: Yeah.
0: Hi, Greg.
2: Ego.
5: Hello, how you doing?
0: I can't. God. Hey, Greg, how are you?
5: I'm doing fine. How you doing?
0: Just wonderful. Greg, ask Jay Cruz how he's doing.
1: I was about to say.
3: I need somebody to talk to, Greg.
0: Talk to Greg.
3: Greg, you got kids?
5: Yes, I have three. I have two. Once my son passed away about 3 years ago on a motorcycle accident.
2: Sorry, brother.
1: Wishing you peace and understanding.
5: I appreciate it.
3: On the lighter side, do you have a fridge? And on that fridge, do you have pictures of your kids, something they drew when they were young or now, anything like that?
5: On one fridge we do, and then we have just a few pictures of, you know, my nieces and nephews, and they sent them in for Christmas.
3: Let me ask you a question. On any of your fridges, has anybody taken the time, your kids, wife, the people that you take care of, to post a picture of you on that fridge?
1: Oh,
5: God. No.
0: See? All right. Hey, listen, let's spin the wheel then, Greg. Let's get some positivity into your life, because I see where this is going.
3: I love you, brother.
0: Spin the wheel.
6: DJ Cruz, JJ from The Sip.
7: Trey G.
6: J. Cruz, $20 bonus.
0: Let's go.
3: All right, I got you. I'm going to read you the
5: Jay
3: question.
5: Cruz, let's do this.
3: Let's do this, bro. I'm going to read you the question. If you don't know the answer, say pass. If I repeat it, you got to try it again. Don't take too long because you only got a minute. I'm telling you, if you don't know it, just say pass. You ready?
5: All right, bet.
3: Here we go. Do you prefer movies or TV shows?
5: TV shows.
3: What was the last movie you saw in the movie theater?
5: Coming to America.
3: Hartford is the capital of which state?
5: Hartford, Connecticut.
2: Yep.
3: Which is the comedian that has the longest lasting beef with Kevin Hart?
5: Cat Williams.
2: Sure, dude.
3: What was the largest ocean in the world? What's the largest ocean in the world?
5: Pacific Atlantic.
3: How old is Nick Cannon?
5: 33, 34.
3: What was the fourth question I asked you?
5: Who has the longest beef with Kevin Hart?
2: Yeah.
3: Which football team is J.J. Williamson a fan of?
2: Come on now.
5: JJ is a fan of Philadelphia, the Cowboys, Pittsburgh.
3: When it comes to television, what does NBC stand for?
5: NBC, National Broadcast Communication.
3: Spell the word subliminal.
5: Pass.
3: How old is Nick Cannon?
5: 41, 42, 43, 44.
0: You got 6 out of 10. 6 out of 10. What you missed was, how old is Nick Cannon? 45.
5: Oh, wow.
0: Which football team is J.J. Williamson a fan of? The Atlanta Falcons. When it comes to television, what does NBC stand for? National Broadcasting Company. And subliminal is S-U-B-L-I-M-I-N-A-L.
3: Sorry, brother.
0: So you got 6 out of 10. You're going to get $10 every correct answer. We added up at $60, but you spun the wheel and got an extra 20.
2: Yep.
0: $80.
5: All right,
0: Greg, $80 for you. Why don't you do me a favor? Tell everybody the show that had to interview you about a picture with a magnet on your refrigerator. You understand all that. Let everybody know the show that gave you a shot at that $1,000.
5: DD in the morning.
2: Daryl Huckabee here with DD in the morning. Here's what you can expect on your commute to work with our latest WIBC traffic report.
7: Stop and go southbound on the Merritt Parkway from Route 8 down to the Black Rock Turnpike. Route 8 has southbound delays heading into 95. 95 slows southbound from exit 29. Down to exit 21. Metro North is on or close. With your New Haven traffic, I'm John Lynch.
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0: All righty. Good morning. It's Dee Dee in the morning. Guys, we got to get right into the hot topics because we must talk about Skip Bayless. He done made himself a new friend today. We got to tell you who that friend is. Here we go.
1: Tell me what they talking about.
2: Hot topics only on Dee Dee in the morning.
0: All right, you guys. So first we got to talk about Frontier Airlines. Did you see this? This is crazy. I guess somebody had gotten onto the runway in Denver, climbed over a fence and everything, and got hit by an airplane.
3: Fire trucks dispatched to the plane to put out the engine fire and the pilot deciding to evacuate all the passengers out of the plane and onto the runway. That Frontier flight number 4345 was about to leave Denver for LAX when it apparently struck a person walking on the runway, causing an engine fire. The pilot quickly aborting the takeoff. We just got the dramatic tower tapes. Take a listen.
4: Frontier 4345, we're stopping on the runway. We just hit somebody. We have an engine fire.
5: Do you know the souls on board?
4: We have 231 souls on board. There was an individual walking across the runway.
6: We've got smoke in the aircraft. We're going to evacuate on the runway.
7: I actually saw a video of it. And they, of course, they stop it just before they show the impact.
8: Right.
7: And it's like thermal video too, but my goodness. I don't know what they were doing. It seemed like they were maybe like, I don't know, disoriented.
0: That's what I'm wondering.
7: They didn't know exactly where they were, and then they walked past and.
0: Well, they were also trying to figure out how somebody could just climb over the fence like that. Yeah.
7: Right.
0: You got all this security at the front while we trying to get through. Ain't nobody looking at the perimeter.
7: Right.
0: Is it perimeter?
7: Perimeter. It's all right.
0: What's the difference?
7: Yeah. Parameters. Parameter seems like, it's more so like the outside of something or a structure.
0: What's the perimeter?
7: The perimeter. It's like it's the outside too,
0: I think
7: it's used contextually different.
0: I know. You know what? This dude over here.
8: Not for real. He got come back now.
0: What is he? Alexa?
8: Alexa.
0: Alexa Trey.
8: Alexa Trey.
7: I'm just
8: tell you, us the difference.
7: You asked.
0: Hey, let's talk about Kevin Hart.
7: Yeah, so the homie Kevin Hart, he actually was on a podcast over the weekend before the big roast of Kevin Hart took place on Netflix. And he was speaking about streamers and kind of how they stopped the money from coming in on a lot of these platforms.
9: What do advertisers pay for? Eyeballs.
8: Mm-hmm.
9: Where are advertisers now going to get eyeballs?
8: Streamers.
9: Because they're there for 12 hours. So if I can put up 5 advertising spots during a 12-hour stream with a person that's garnishing 250 to 300,000 live viewers that stay, well, you're surpassing TV.
8: Mm-hmm.
9: TV don't longer gets that in real time because everybody's watching TV on demand, which is why advertising dollars are now going to streaming platforms to spend there. But now the streamers are compromising that business, and I'm putting a dent. So the business of YouTube, the business of Twitch and et cetera is over $1 billion in ad revenue now. That money used to all just be at the studio. So the studios are like, what the man?
7: I can see that too, because a lot of those Twitch streamers, they have millions or like hundreds of thousands of views at one point, at one time. You know what I'm saying? That's millions over the course of so many days and hours. So I can see that.
0: How do you stream? Because I want to make some of that money.
7: You create either a Kick account or a Twitch account, and you can stream from those two platforms. And then what do you do
0: when you're streaming? Just sit there?
7: No. You have to do something entertaining, whether it be react to movies, whether it be react to music, whether it just be, I don't know, invite celebrities on. We can stream in here. We literally could do it.
0: I want to get on.
7: Yeah, we could set it up, stream it here, and then people can log on and see what we do. Now, they have access now, so they're going to see everything.
0: Okay. What that mean?
8: Everything.
7: You got to be on your best behavior.
10: You can't just sit there sometimes, though.
0: Okay, I'll just sit there.
7: You're going to get 48 views.
0: All right, let's move on and talk about Skip Bayless.
8: My man, Skip Bayless. Now, you know, him and Stephen A. Smith had a little beef back in the day, man. You know, they went their separate ways. They used to be on the show together. Well, Skip Bayless sat in on First Take, and you know what? He showed them love.
11: I was the driving force of this show back in its early days. I pushed

0: And I just want to say you've done a great job with it. I'm proud of you, man, and I do love you.
1: Love you too, my man. It's good to have you back.
0: But.
2: Yeah, exactly. The pleasantries are now over.
0: Okay, for 10 years, I have watched this man on television, and I don't know how many times I've said, you said what? I saw him say the other day, you've already elevated LeBron James all the way up to number 2 on your all-time list?
3: Yes.
2: Okay. I have him at 9.
4: Crazy.
5: No, he didn't say 9.
4: He got him at 9. He has
3: Shaquille O'Neal in front of LeBron.
5: Oh, come on.
4: Yeah, Skip tripping.
3: 9.
4: I can vouch for that. You tripping, Skip. You skip too many people.
5: Yeah. All right. Hey, listen, there you go. Those right there are your hot topics. Coming up later, Ash Cash is here with the gift of financial wisdom on the way on this Money Making Monday. It's Dee Dee in the morning.
6: 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Time to check our latest WYBC traffic report.
7: Still got some southbound delays on Route 8 heading into 95. 95 slows southbound from exit 30 down to exit 18. The Merritt Parkway heavy southbound from Route 8 down to the Black Rock Turnpike. Metro North is on or close with your New Haven traffic. I'm John Lynch.
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5: It is Tuesday. Good morning. It's Dee Dee in the Morning. J.J. Williamson over there on that bell. That's what I'm talking about.
4: You love that bell.
5: You used to play what? The saxophone? What did you play?
4: Trumpet.
5: The trumpet. That's right. You play the trumpet.
4: Play the trumpet.
5: Now you play that bell.
4: That bell.
22: You can ring my bell.
5: Ring my bell. There goes J. Cruz over there, but I'm looking for Trey G right now to find out what's trending.
3: They say going outside is getting expensive. In 2026, a new report claims that the average date for millennials now costs about $252 if you're out here trying to date. Also, if you are a Gen Zer, they say it's about $205 per outing. They say this includes dinner, transportation, entertainment, and even grooming. So you getting your hair cut, nails done, and all of that. Yeah, it's costing a lot. Yeah. They say people are even scaling back on going on like coffee dates, park walks, and home cooked meals just to save money. They say dating is getting in the way of your financial
5: goals.
3: Hold
5: on a second. Park walks?
3: Mm-hmm. Park walks. The freest thing you can do. They're not even doing that no more.
5: I feel sorry for y'all. I don't know how y'all gonna date.
4: That's crazy. Yeah.

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2: Gorgeous day today. Sunny, high 63, shore 65 inland. Tonight, increasing clouds 46. Tomorrow, mostly cloudy, a few showers possible. 61 shore, 63 inland. Rain ramps up at night. Thursday, periods of rain could be heavy at times, perhaps a rumble of thunder. Highs in the low 60s. Friday, mostly cloudy, lingering isolated showers. Highs in the mid 60s. Saturday, a mixture of sun and clouds, turning milder. Low 70s.
0: 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Time to check our latest WYBC traffic report.
3: Stop and go as you make your way southbound on 95 from exit 30 down to exit 5. The Merritt Parkway heavy southbound heading into the Black Rock Turnpike. More southbound delays heading into Route 7. Metro North is on or close with your New Haven traffic. I'm John Lynch.
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1: It's DD in the Morning on a Tuesday. All right, Huck, it's just after 7 o'clock and time for our top news stories.
0: All right, DD, here are the top trending headlines you need to know about here in New Haven, as well as throughout Connecticut and nationally on this Tuesday, May 12th. Let's start in Elm City, where Tweed New Haven Airport announced yesterday that it's been awarded an $11.3 million grant through the Federal Aviation Administration's Airport Improvement Program. The grant is intended to support infrastructure upgrades that will enhance airport infrastructure and improve long-term passenger experience, according to airport officials. Another headline out of New Haven, Board of Alders voted unanimously to pause the health department's levying of a $400 annual fee on salons, barbershops, and tattoo parlors out of concern that costs associated with the inspection and licensing program will create hardship for local business owners. An headline out of Milford, school board there has finalized a 20-year plan that has been years in the making and includes closing two elementary schools. The city's remaining elementary schools will be renovated over the next 17 years, costing more than $1 billion. Now, in the headline out of Waterbury, the city there is set to hold public hearings on the water rate hike proposal. According to the budget proposal, the city hasn't raised user and service rates since 2022. Now, if you live in Norwich, you're probably not going to be happy about this headline. Public utilities company said last week that there'll be increase in power and gas bills beginning next month.

0: because we got to talk about, boy, Cardi B. Mm. Cardi's man, Stefon Diggs, now stays in the news doing something just ratchet.
1: Yeah.
0: Something that you go, girl, you could have stayed with your husband. We got to tell you the latest. Here we go.
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0: 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All right, so can we talk about academics? What's he talking about? We were mentioning this earlier, I guess, right, about Drake and Kendrick Lamar.
1: Right.
0: And now they're saying academics are speaking on it. What is he saying?
1: Pretty much he was basically commenting on the fact that Kendrick Lamar deleted and then reposted. Well, at this point, he hadn't reposted it when academics posted this. But he deleted his Not Like Us and GNX videos off of social media.
0: Right.
1: Academics is basically saying that he pretty much is calling a truce with old Drizzy.
4: Perhaps Kendrick was like, yo, listen, you know, maybe Kendrick's excited for Iceman. He just said, damn, man, tired of being a fucking hater. He just deleted it. Shout out to Kendrick. Right? Like... Probably was just like, yo, he probably hyped to be on Iceman. He deleted this song. He did some J. Cole. Shout out to Kendrick, man. Shout out to Dot. Realize the Dot era was a failure. It's time for the Iceman. Like, you know, this was the weakest era in history.
0: Did he just say the Dot era was like
1: the weakest era in history? He basically said Kendrick is scared of Drake.
0: See, now this is where I couldn't be an artist like Kendrick or Drake. This is where you want to be like, you know what, dude, you make me want to slap you down on that one. Now you're being disrespectful to me. I done took over the Super Bowl, had the world singing, not like, and you talk about this era, but get out of here. What you do all day? Sit and talk at a mic?
1: Man. Ooh,
0: like us?
1: I say it.
5: Like us?
1: How you diss us and him in the same?
0: I don't know. I just had to say it.
5: It's running wild.
1: It flowed, though. Yeah, it did.
5: It flowed. That flowed.

0: DD in the morning with yours truly, Daryl Huckabee, on the Rhythm of the City, 94.3 WYBC FM, New Haven. It's just after 8 o'clock. Time to give you the first Chris Brown Usher keyword. 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
1: What's up, Connecticut? It's Didi in the morning. Here's the latest WYBC weather report.
2: Gorgeous day today. Sunny, high 63, shore 65 inland. Tonight, increasing clouds 46. Tomorrow, mostly cloudy, a few showers possible. 61 shore, 63 inland. Rain ramps up at night. Thursday, periods of rain could be heavy at times, perhaps a rumble of thunder. Highs in the low 60s. Friday, mostly cloudy, lingering isolated showers. Highs in the mid 60s. Saturday, a mixture of sun and clouds, turning milder. Low 70s.
0: Daryl Huckabee here with Didi in the morning. Let's get a check on the roads with our latest WYBC traffic report.
3: Southbound delays on 91 heading into 95. 95 slow both ways at exit 44. Then it's stop and goes southbound from exit 30 down to exit 5. Route 8 has southbound delays heading into exit 12. Southbound delays heading into 95. Amara Parkway slows southbound from Route 8 down past Route 7. Metro North is on or close with your New Haven traffic. I'm John Lynch.
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1: Hey, it's Didi in the morning with my guy, Daryl Huckabee. What you got for us?
0: Hey, Didi, what's happening? Got to get somebody qualified for the Arts, Television, and Appliance Gas Grill Giveaway. 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That could tell us the arts keyword that Wanda Cowpitch announced yesterday. Put your name in the hat for the grand prize drawing. In addition, we'll hit you off with tickets to Herman Ham's All White Party happening at the Toyota Oakdale Theater. 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

0: Hey, good morning. It's Dee Dee in the morning. I got Jay Cruz here, also Trey G and comedian JJ Williamson. Y'all, listen, we got to welcome this man here in the studio. I swear, I think we talked to him like a couple of months ago.
1: Yeah.
0: This is when we found out he actually is doing radio. Remember when he does like the Quiet Storm and everything?
1: Yeah.
0: Got a great ass personality.
1: Come
0: got
1: on.
0: A new album out and everything.
1: Come on, man.
0: What, JJ? What'd you get Ray say?
1: Me throwing roses. Water on him. Water in the crowd.
0: The love king of soul and R&B, Mr. Raheem Duvall.
2: Welcome.
3: Wow, dude. Man, I didn't see Chewbacca. I see this slap fight. So much going on. This is what it is.
1: And look, this before six.
3: You have to be here. You really want to be here.
1: Yeah, you want to be here. The blackest radio station in the city. In the city, in the country.
0: It's crazy. It's like this every day.
4: We shooting crap
0: every day. Every day. Look, he's still fanning himself. Wait a minute.
1: Damn. What happened?
0: What happened?
3: You good?
0: We went for a few minutes. I know it. Manopause over here.
1: Menopause.
0: Yeah. Damn it.
3: Yeah.
0: Okay. Raheem, you can have, I don't know how many goddamn award nominations. You're the spokesperson for this, and that, and an album, and do radio and stuff. You do everything.
3: I'm in my era being multifaceted. I think that we should. A lot of times we so busy trying to chase what we think we need to be or what people tell us we need to be or have to be in social media and all the things. Like everything that I'm doing, I manifested, I prayed for.
0: Yeah.
3: I knew I wanted to do it. It was by design. It was, you know, some of these things, you know, we talk about radio and media. I've been wanting to do that for like 20 plus years.
1: Wow.
3: You know what I mean? So, and been working on my craft of wanting, you know, to be, you know, be ready. So you don't have to stay, you know, stay ready. So you don't have to get ready.
1: Yeah.
3: And, it's great to be in the season of, not only diversity, you know what I'm saying, but more importantly, independence and ownership and those things matter as much, you know what I'm saying?
0: Yeah, I'm looking at you. I go, dang, you got nice skin. He got nice skin and
3: I
0: everything.
3: Know,
0: you gonna get?
1: When you wear a bracelet that got the Black Panther vibranium on it, you got to have it. You got you gonna have good skin.
0: Hold on,
1: you got vibranium on.
0: Take a picture of the bracelet.
1: The man got vibranium on, man. Pyrite energy.
3: You know what I'm saying?
0: Okay, go ahead.
1: I just heard you say you work on your craft, man. You got new music out, man. Yeah. You on the Quiet Storm, man. Yeah. You on tour. When do you have time for yourself?
3: I'm making time. I'm kind of like in a space of like, I kind of woke up one day and realized for the majority of my career, I've been leveraging it for other people and for other things.
1: Mm.
3: Some of which they haven't been serving me like I've been serving them.
1: Right.
3: You know what I mean?
1: Okay.
3: So. I'm definitely in a state of, you know, in my artistry, you know, you realize that, you know, there's certain things you have to do.
1: Yeah.
3: Obviously.
1: Absolutely.
3: You know what I'm saying? But there's certain things that you don't have to do. And, you know, I understand that, you know, happiness requires selfishness, and I'm in a very selfish state in terms of like doing the things that make me happy and making sure that, you know, that I achieve the goals and the things that I want to achieve and the things that I want to see happen for myself that I know should be happening.
1: Right.
3: Mm-hmm. You know, it's a double-edged sword. It's, you know, some people say if you're not happy in your personal life, you're not going to be happy in your business life or vice versa.
5: Sure, facts.
3: Right?
0: Wow.
3: But, you know, at the end of the day, your happiness should supersede everything else.
1: Yeah, absolutely.
3: Going on, you know, while being pleasing and making the creator happy.
1: Yeah, which is, yeah,
5: real quick, too. It can be very scary going on an independent grind. You know what I'm saying? And you spoke to that. Has it been everything you expected? Has it been rewarding for you? Or do you prefer the major kind of label feel?
3: I've been independent for 16 years now.
5: Yeah.
3: So all the trial and error, being my own guinea pig, you know, being my own investor, all the time, you know what I mean? Even in a tour like, you know, even on a tour like I'm on right now, you know, although we're being compensated to be out there, it's an investment for me at the end of the day, you know, and an opportunity to, you know, set myself up to position to be, you know, to headline the concerts, you know, co-headline, you know, I'm out here as a support act, you know, with Floor Tree. Shout out to Floor Tree for the Say Yes tour, TJ Moses, you know, having the opportunity to be on this tour, sold out. And, man, it's been 26 cities, I think, in total. That I'm doing on this tour. And, we're on the last leg of like, it's like 3 shows left. Mm. Everything I'm doing in real time, you know, we don't know how much time we blessed with, but I had like a 5-year 10-year, 15-year, 20-year plan in my mind.
5: Yeah.
3: Of like what I, when I see, how I want to see it go.
5: Mm-hmm.
3: You know what I mean?
5: Absolutely. And like,
3: we have to continue to be a beacon of light, remind people that the world is still a beautiful place.
5: 100%.
3: That humor is great. And, yes. And that too, it's cool to unplug. You know what I mean?
4: Oh, yeah.
3: And,
4: all the way.
0: Okay, hold on. Let's,
5: social media can make you forget that.
0: Yeah. I got to take a break because we got to talk about that unplugging and what that's like. Absolutely. That's like for you. We got to talk about your album and more. More with Raheem Devon, if I could talk. On the way, it's Didi in the morning. Hey. All right, Huck. Let's go to the phone lines right now and get caller number 9.
6: All right, Didi, here we go. WYBC, what's your name?
7: Terrence Jackson, the Hall of Famer. What's good?
6: Terrence Jackson, WYBC Hall of Famer. What's happening?
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6: 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I know you can tell me the arts keyword that Wanda Cowpitch announced yesterday. You're always locked in.
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6: All right, Terrence, celebrate is correct. 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
8: Southbound delays on the Merritt Parkway from Route 8 down past Route 7. Route 8 slows southbound at exit 12. Southbound delays heading into 95. 91 slows southbound heading into 95. 95 slow both ways at exit 44. Then it slows southbound from exit 34 down to exit 5. Metro North is on or close. With your New Haven traffic, I'm John Lynch.
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0: happy about you. Yeah, is singing his hit, Let Me Serve You Up.
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4: Daryl Huckabee here with Dee Dee in the morning. Here's what you can expect on your commute to work with our latest WYBC traffic report.
5: Southbound delays on 91 heading into 95. 95 slow both ways at exit 44. Then it slows southbound from exit 32 down through exit 5. Route 8 slows southbound at exit 12. Southbound delays heading into 95. The Merritt Parkway slows southbound from Route 8 down past Route 7. Metro North is on or close with your New Haven traffic. I'm John Lynch.
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0: Jordan, boy, he be quietly just handling his business, and I like that.
1: Yo.
0: I like that about this dude. You guys got to hear what he's got going on next. 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
0: First, we must talk about the Hunter virus. It's here. Hunter. The Hunter virus. And so now everybody's trying to figure out what's going on. Are there any type of safety protocols we should get into? Take a listen.
4: This morning, new questions about how hantavirus may spread and whether the U.S. response is aggressive enough after several Americans from that cruise ship arrived back in the U.S. Dr. Ashish Shah, who led the White House COVID response, suggests the virus may transmit more easily than previously believed, posting, "There is growing evidence from the ship that you probably don't need prolonged close contact to spread the virus. Hantavirus has a fatality rate of up to 40%, and three people from the ship have died. Of the Americans on the cruise ship who've returned to U.S. soil, two are being treated inside a biocontainment unit in Atlanta. 16 others are under monitoring at a special facility in Nebraska. They'll now be screened, and those not showing symptoms may either remain in voluntary quarantine or go home and self-monitor during the virus's 42-day incubation period. That guidance differs from countries like Spain and France, which are implementing mandatory isolation measures."
0: Mandatory isolation measures. But wait a minute. 42-day, we have to be quarantined for 42 days?
1: That's a long time. That's a long time. And they say the later that you discover that you have the hantavirus, the worse it is on your body. Like, the worse condition that it is. And then also your survival rate decreases a lot.
0: A lot. Yeah, this is crazy, y'all. This is crazy. The other thing we must talk about this morning would be my friend Charleston White.
5: My friend, too, who I happened to bump into at the strip club recently. So listen, Charleston out here talking about Cardi B, and he's specifically talking about relationships and why women like Cardi B always run back to men like Stephon Diggs.
6: I thought she was way more sharp than that. No, she ain't. Yeah, she, that's the broken. She have to have a man. Yeah, that's the broken heart that have to have a man. That ain't a strong woman. That's why so many young girls and young ladies look up to her and admire. They all broken little hoes. And they enjoy being hoes. But you don't hear the Latino community praising her. It's just black women. Because black women have multiple baby daddies. Mexican and white women don't. Julio put 4 or 5 babies in the bitch. Yeah, Cardi B done turned into a bucket. Yeah, but she was a good housewife as a hoe. She was ready to be a housewife. She don't want to go back to this. She hates she having a baby, so she got to try to make it look good, homie. Uh-uh. But no woman have ever been proud to be the other baby mama while we both pregnant. So, yeah, sure, hey, sure, that's both our baby, homie. She had to say it jokingly, not to cry.
5: I heard so many wrong things. Latin community loves Cardi B. She represents all the time. Have you listened to the concerts? Argentina! Ecuador! She shouts out all the Latin communities, countries, everybody.
1: I think Charleston do that, though, but I think he know what he be doing, too, at the same time. It's like, you say some stuff that does make some sense, that does have some stats behind it, that does have some precedence behind it, but then you also, in that same breath, or that next breath, say some stuff that's just completely out of left field just to go viral.
0: I think that Charleston White tries to shame our community into possibly and trying to do better. That's what I think a lot.
1: I think
0: he does. I do. When I hear him talk, I think he does it on purpose, yes. Mm-hmm. And I think he says certain things to make us mad, but it should also, instead of just making us mad, maybe it should make us think and think differently, right?
1: Okay.
5: That's what you're saying.
0: Because he made that statement to basically say all these other communities aren't doing it, so basically why don't we clean up our act? Instead of saying, you know what I mean? It's almost like he's passive aggressive. You get what I'm saying?
1: Sure.
0: Let me point this out about you. Now, if you're getting mad about it, change it.
1: Sure.
0: If you don't like it, right?
5: No, I've seen in the Latin community women having more than one baby daddy.
1: Yeah, I was about to say. I think the issue comes in, though, where it's a blatant lie.
0: Yeah.
1: So then your purpose is defeated because you're like...
0: Because he's lying, but I get what he's trying to say, though. And let's be clear, there is a lot of that in our community because I have a lot in my family of certain women in my family have different baby daddies. Several. So it's there, and if you don't like the reality of it, change it. If you don't want him to make the statement, and that's what I think he's trying to do. I really do. I think that he's, that's just me.
1: I think he's going about it the wrong way, though.
0: But it's a passive-aggressive way of doing it.
1: Sure,
0: right?
1: Sure.
0: The other thing I got to tell y'all, Michael B. Jordan has new Amazon projects. Anybody see this?
5: Uh-oh.
0: Including a Creed spinoff? No, don't make it a series. You're going to make Creed a series?
1: Yeah.
0: No. When they make them a series and things, okay. And then they're talking about a Muhammad Ali series.
1: Okay. I'm not mad at it.
5: It's a lot of boxing.
1: They made it a series, the scary movie. Yeah. They made it a series. It was really good.
7: Right. I can see both of those being series, though.
1: Yeah. Mm-hmm.
3: That might pan out to be all right.
0: Well, guess what they're saying? The cast would include Michael Ealy as Michael and Omari Hardwick as Ali's father. And that's what they're now saying already with this show that Michael B. Jordan is doing.
1: Oh, Lord.
0: Hold on a second. Ghost is going to play Ali's father.
1: Yeah.
3: Yes.
1: And Michael Ealy gonna play a dramatic version of, I guess, Ali.
0: No, he gonna play Malcolm X.
1: Oh, he playing Malcolm X.
0: Yeah.
1: Oh my God.
3: Oh wow.
1: Malcolm Ealy acts so dramatic to me.
0: Don't eat all the time. All the time.
1: Like
0: all
1: a right. baby Terrence Howard.
0: Listen, those right there are your hot topics. Coming up, we're gonna play our $1,000 mini game next. It's Dee Dee in the morning.
7: I'm Daryl Huckabee with Dee Dee in the morning. Here's the latest WYBC traffic report.
8: Delays on 91 southbound heading into 95. Route 8 has southbound delays at exit 12. More southbound delays heading into 95. On 95, there's delays both ways at exit 44. And it's stop and goes southbound from exit 32 down to exit 5. The Merritt Parkway slows southbound from exit 34 down to exit 8. Metro North is on or close with your New Haven traffic. I'm John Lynch.
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0: It is a Tuesday. Good morning. We're all here and we appreciate you listening. Please tell every single friend and every single mama you got and auntie and kid and coworker and boss. Do I get everybody and church members and neighbors to listen to us?
21: Yes. Put it on your timeline.
0: Right. Right. And tell everybody to listen to us.
21: Watch the greatest show on earth.
0: Right. Right. Listen. You say listen to the greatest show.
21: Yeah. What'd I say?
0: You say watch it.
21: Watch it.
0: Yeah. You'd be watching.
21: Well, picture it then.
0: All right. Hey, Trey, what's trending?
1: Kevin Hart is trending. You know, his entertainment company, Heartbeat Productions, they say they are reportedly in a full-blown crisis mode. They say that they are like laying off a lot of people. They have a lot of lawsuits and stalled projects is what they are saying. So it's not all good at Heartbeat Productions.
21: Because I had been hearing about a couple of projects that supposed to have been coming out real soon, but unfortunately they folded with his company in there. I don't know what's really going on with Heartbeat right now.
5: That's what for a man. They ain't got heart.
0: Alrighty. Alright. Okay.
1: Low-hanging fruit.
0: Oh, yes, it was. Right?
21: Spoil.
0: Spoil fruit. Alright. Hey, listen. That's what's trending today, right? But we do have some cash for you. Mm-hmm. Answer 10 questions correctly right now and win some money at 833. Talk to Dee Dee.
21: That's 833-825-5233.
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22: Gorgeous day today. Sunny, high 63, shore 65 inland. Tonight, increasing clouds 46. Tomorrow, mostly cloudy, a few showers possible. 61 shore, 63 inland. Rain ramps up at night. Thursday, periods of rain could be heavy at times, perhaps a rumble of thunder. Highs in the low 60s. Friday, mostly cloudy, lingering isolated showers. Highs in the mid 60s. Saturday, a mixture of sun and clouds, turning milder. Low 70s.
7: I'm Daryl Huckabee with Dee Dee in the Morning. Here's the latest WYBC traffic report.
8: Delays on 91 southbound heading into 95. Route 8 has southbound delays at exit 12. More southbound delays heading into 95. On 95, there's delays both ways at exit 44. And it's stop and goes southbound from exit 32 down to exit 5. The Merritt Parkway slows southbound from exit 34 down to exit 8. Metro North is on or close with your New Haven traffic. I'm John Lynch.
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0: It's Dee Dee in the Morning on a Tuesday. All right, so Daryl Huckabee is standing by. What's up, Huck?
7: Hey, what time is it, Dee Dee? It's just after 9 o'clock. Got a few people on the morning show checking. We got a shout out like TKL Lewis. Got Joyous Pittman, Sandra Williams, my man Arnold DeShield, Kim Foster Chapman, Nona Rose. How you doing today? In addition, Lisa Hawley Anderson out in West Haven. Got Janice Morton, my man Alan Smith, Pamela Hyslop, how are you? Ron Demme, Priscilla Butler, and Angela Willoughby. We appreciate you getting your Tuesday started with us. Now, to show that appreciation, we want to upgrade your lifestyle over the summer. Have you living like a VIP? What that means is you could win tickets to every single R&B show that we're giving away tickets to this summer. Now check this lineup so far. Got Neo, Lionel Richie with Earth, Wind & Fire coming to Connecticut, TLC, Salt & Pepper, and Vogue. Got the Wu-Tang Clan. We're going to add more to that as well. Imagine being in the building for every single R&B show this summer. That's called living large. Now, the way to qualify is just by winning any contest from now through next month when we announce the grand prize winner. So your next chance is to qualify with Wanda Coppedge when she gives away the Black Street tickets, and then Juan Castillo this afternoon when he gives away the Will Downing ticket. So lock us in all day, every day. Get qualified to live like a WYBC VIP this summer. Indeed, we're headed into the final stretch. Got to give away some cash with that $1,000 minute game.
0: Yep. We got your chance to win cash. 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

0: Good morning. It's Dee Dee in the morning. Can we have a conversation about social media right now, guys? J. Cruz, Trey, and JJ. You know, every now and then something will come on your timeline and you're like, why is this on my timeline? Right. Who is this person? How did it happen?
1: Sure.
0: But then you look at it, you go, you know what? This is kind of interesting.
1: Yeah. Mm-hmm. Blessing in disguise.
0: Yeah. I got to say, shouts out to somebody by the name of MookieB_FunnyAF901.
1: Oh, hey. God. That's a long name.
2: Not that Mookie B.
0: Yeah.
3: I like her.
0: Mookie B. FunnyAF901, shouts out to you. I don't know where you live.
2: 901, that's Memphis, hands down.
0: I don't know. I can tell you that now. Well, then she's in Memphis. That's all we know. We just found that out. But she came up on my Instagram. I want y'all to listen. She's a motivational speaker.
3: Mm-hmm.
0: And it got everybody. For some reason, this woman touched everybody. Within 24 hours, her video had 1 million views.
1: Oh, really?
0: I want you to take a listen.
4: What's up, cuz? Come to your ass, really route, you hear me? Some shit just went down. I feel a little played, you hear me? But it's cool. I'm saying it to say this, cuz. Feel that shit. Eat that shit.
0: Come on.
4: Shake the fuck back, you hear me? I'm gonna say it one more time for the bitches in the back. Hold your head up, bitch. Feel that shit. Eat that shit. Shake the fuck back. Tears in my eye, cuz I'm coming at you with a broken soul. Cuz I feel plagued, cuz you hear me? But girl, what I'ma do, cuz?
0: What?
4: I'ma feel that shit.
0: Come on.
4: I'ma eat that shit. And I'ma get through that shit.
0: Come on now. Did she not say something?
1: Somebody needed that word this morning. You hear me?
0: Let me tell you something. When that came in on my timeline, I want y'all to listen at this. So I looked at it, and it was so dope. I don't know what it was, just so real and raw, right?
1: It was raw.
0: I looked at the comments. Jasmine Sullivan sent her something and said, you got this.
1: Yeah.
0: The Uncut said, man, I have never seen you on my timeline, but girl, you don't know how or what you just said was perfect timing for me.
1: Come on.
0: He said, whoever it is that the Uncut said, like, if only you knew.
1: Hmm.
0: And then just said, wow, God. Janae Aiko said, love you.
1: Wow.
0: Okay.
1: She got some celebrities tapping in, like, celebrities.
0: Lettucey said, a whole sermon. She said, I don't know how I got here, but thank you. Hang in there. God bless. Oh, wow. I mean, people, all these celebs, then seen her come up on their timeline.
1: Viola Davis?
2: Viola Davis.
1: What?
0: Yes.
3: That's crazy.
0: And the woman is on the video, and she got tears coming down her eyes.
1: Yeah.
0: But it's what she said. Let me hear her when she sums it up with these three. Just take a listen again.
4: What's up, cuz? Come to your ass really raw, you hear me? Some shit just went down. I feel a little played, you hear me? But it's cool. I'm saying it to say this, cuz. Feel that shit.
0: Come on, right here.
4: Eat that shit. Shake the fuck back.
0: Come on now, that's it.
1: Yep.
0: That's it right there.
1: It can all be so simple.
3: I ain't gonna lie, I had to leave the room earlier.
0: Why?
3: It was hitting. You know, I had a tough some issues this weekend, and it was just something I needed to hear. And I had to actually step out of the room.
0: I swear. And like, you guys hear what we're saying, all the celebs who saw this woman come up on their timeline and hitting her up. But she said, feel that ish, eat that ish, and shake the F back.
3: That part,
0: if that ain't no motivation for that ASS this morning.
1: Yo.
0: Yes, it's a lot of cuss words, but guess what? You get it. You get what we're saying. So you get what she's saying.
1: Sometimes you need them cuss words. Yeah. Drive it home.
2: Have them.
1: Yeah. Drive it home.
0: All right. So
1: she was crying in the video too, so she done went through something. You feel me?
0: Yes, she has.
1: Yeah.
0: Yes, she has. But she has one message to say.
4: Feel that sh-.
0: Come on.
4: Eat that sh-. Shake the fuck back.
0: And there it is, y'all. There it is. That woman right there. Shouts out to her.
3: Come on.
0: Like I said, she just showed up on my timeline, and it made so much sense. So shouts out to MookieB_FunnyAF901.
1: Hey.
0: She said she felt played, though. Yeah. And I think we all done been there.
1: Oh, 100%.
0: We all been there. So 100%. Shouts out to her. All right, y'all. It's Dee Dee in the morning.
5: 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Time to check our latest WYBC traffic report.
6: There's northbound delays on 95 by exit 44. Then it slows southbound from exit 34 down through exit 5. The Merritt Parkway stop and goes southbound from Route 8 down past Route 7. Route 8 has southbound delays heading into exit 12, southbound delays heading into 95. Metro North is on or close. With your New Haven traffic, I'm John Lynch.
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0: Good morning, Milford and Hamden. 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

0: Good morning. All right, so I've got to stop some things right now so we can get into our $1,000 mini game. We have us a contestant standing by. Her name is Kendra, so we'll get to Kendra in just a second. But according to this, they said this is the second thing people said they would do if they won the lottery. I don't know what the first is. They just told me the second thing they would do.
1: All right. Second thing? Quit their job.
2: Yeah, no. I was going to say that.
0: I think that's the first thing.
2: That's the first thing you think?
0: Yeah.
2: Buy a house?
0: Nope.
2: Move out the country?
0: Nope.
2: That's the first thing I'm doing.
0: Second thing they're doing is getting a divorce.
2: Oh, damn.
1: No, damn.
2: Was it more men that said that than women? Because I've heard that before.
0: The men want to get a divorce.
2: More men change their partner after winning the lottery than women do.
0: Damn. See, I wonder if my husband would change me.
2: Oh, yeah. You ain't got the one. You gone.
0: Why would you say it like that? Oh, I wouldn't change him. I wouldn't get a divorce.
2: He might change you before he win the lottery. He going to go buy the ticket and say, baby, look, I'm done.
3: Right. She has feelings, cuz.
1: Man, Chris can win the pick three and he gone. Do you hear me?
3: I don't think so.
1: He can win $5 on the penny machine at the casino. He is gone. Do you hear me? That man gone. Yeah. Chris can win an extra piece of pizza. And he gone. Nobody want to be with you.
0: He ain't got to win the lottery in millions.
1: Chris can get a birdie in golf and he gone.
4: It's time to boss up with a bag. You got the answers. We got that bread. $1,000 all for you with the $1,000 mini game. Exclusively on DD in the Morning.
2: JJ said, don't let Chris have a good day. He gone.
1: He gone.
0: Yeah, that man is gone. That is hilarious.
1: Nobody
0: want to
1: beat your ass.
0: Oh, that is hilarious.
1: Stupid.
0: Oh, my God. And my husband's listening right now. Yes, yeah. JJ.
1: Chris can be a light in the turning lane. He gone.
2: Shut up.
1: He gone.
0: Oh, God. Hey, Kendra.
5: Hi, good morning.
0: Oh, good morning, Kendra. I just had a good laugh, girl. It's a blessed day when I get to laugh that hard. Thank you, JJ, for that.
1: You're very welcome.
0: Oh, gosh. Y'all want to laugh like that every single day? You better tell your friends, your mama, your boss at work to listen to this show.
1: Monday through Friday.
0: You get more laughs per minute than any other show or any other podcast on the planet. I'm a guarantee it. How's that?
1: Yeah.
0: Damn.
2: And you get a chance to win $1,000 like our girl Kendra.
0: You sure do. Let's spin this wheel, Kendra. Here we go.
6: DJ Cruz. JJ from The Sip.
1: Trey G.
6: JJ from The Sip. $20 bonus.
1: Hey, we're going to have a dub for you, man. You ready to make this money?
5: I'm ready.
1: Hey, now, look, if you don't know the answer, please say pass. If we got time, trust me, we're going to come back to it.
5: Okay, I'm a little nervous.
1: Don't be nervous, man. Believe in yourself.
3: Mm-hmm.
5: Praise the Lord.
1: Amen to him, too. Hey, look here. All right, now, look, here we go. You ready?
5: I'm ready.
1: All right, let's get this early morning money. Do you prefer movies or TV shows?
5: Movies.
1: What was the last movie you saw at the movie theater?
5: Michael.
1: Hey, Hartford is the capital of which state?
5: I believe Connecticut.
1: There you go. Which comedian has long-standing beef with Kevin Hart?
5: Cat Williams.
1: Sure do. What's the largest ocean in the world?
5: Pacific.
1: There it is. How old is Nick Cannon?
5: 45.
1: There you go. What was the fourth question I asked you? Number four.
5: Cat Williams.
1: Yeah. Which football team am I a fan of? JJ, what's my favorite NFL team?
5: Who the who? We're going to say the Cowboys. Saints.
1: Who the who?
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0: 7 out of 10.
1: You on your way, though.
0: You got it, girl. 7 out of 10. You missed these last three. Which football team is J.J. Williamson a fan of? That's, the Atlanta Falcons.
1: The Atlanta Falcons.
0: They were trying to get you a hint. When it comes to television, what does NBC stand for? 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And subliminal is spelled S-U-B-L-I-M-I-N-A-L. 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You're going to get $10 every correct answer. If we add it up, it's $70. You also spun the wheel and got an extra $20. So guess what? $90 coming to you. All right, Kendra?
1: Come on now.
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7: It's road work going on 91 northbound from exit 16 to exit 18. On 95, there's construction northbound from exit 53 to exit 55. Metro North is on or close with your New Haven traffic. I'm John Lynch.
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11: Hey, good morning. It's DD in the Morning. We're done right now. The show is over, but let me ask you this. Trey G, what do you remember today?
12: We learned that DJ Academics, he said that Kendrick Lamar deleted and reposted his video because he wants to squash the beef with Drake because he's scared.
11: What about you, JJ?
13: And I learned that LeBron James, Lagone, he got swept in the playoffs. And man, he said, you know what? It's a lot of things that keeps him motivated season by season.
11: All right, what about you, Jay Cruz?
14: We learned that Charleston White said that Cardi B is the kind of woman that's going to keep running back to guy like Stephon Diggs.
11: Some other things that we learned this morning. Of course, you know what we learned about Michael Blackson said Cat Williams still got beef with Kevin Hart. Michael Blackson said that. We also found out that the average date for millennials is going to cost you about $252 to go on an average date.
13: Yep.
11: And then we also learned about that gunman who opened fire in Boston as well. Prayers to that community. All right. Hey, listen, tomorrow on the show, get ready. We got a dope discussion for you. We also got cash. We got hot topics and laughs. Meet us right back here on Didi in the Morning.
13: All right. Let's get into a recap of what we learned here in New Haven, as well as throughout Connecticut and nationally on this Tuesday, May 12th. Now, the first thing we learned is that Tweed New Haven Airport has obtained an $11.3 million federal grant for aircraft operations. Also out of New Haven, we learned Board of Alders voted unanimously to put a pause on the health department's levying of $400 in annual fees on salons, barbershops, and tattoo parlors. Out of Milford, we learned the public schools there have finalized a 20-year plan that includes closing two schools. Out of Waterbury, learned the city is holding a public hearing on a water rate hike proposal. If you live in Norwich, learned that your utility bills will increase beginning June 1st. In Connecticut politics, we learned Governor Lamont signed a workplace protection expansion bill into law. And finally, in national news, we learned a new survey shows that 76% of all Americans call the cost of living issues their biggest economic problem. Now, for details on these stories and everything we learned today, check out my Facebook page, Huck on Air. Make sure you stay connected and stay informed. All right, Didi, time to tap into our Morning Show Birthday Club. And let's start by giving a special birthday shout out to WYBC's very own Juan Castillo. Happy birthday, my brother. Also celebrating today is Kerlene Prout. Got Sarita Whiting, my man Doug Daniels. S. Kent Butler, happy birthday to you. Frank Nelson celebrates today. And finally, Sylvia Garrett. Now up next, you got the workforce with Juan DeCompton. Because Juan is celebrating his birthday today, I'll be filling in for him this afternoon. And don't forget, next hour, Wanda will announce the next arts keyword to get you qualified for that arts television and appliance gas grill giveaway. So until we talk again this afternoon inside the workforce, enjoy your day, be productive, and as always, maintain positive thoughts and spread only positive vibes. Make sure you love yourself and please share that love with others. But above all, keep God first.
11: All right. Have a great day. And thanks for listening to Didi in the Morning and Daryl Huckabee on 94.3 WYBC.

until 3 p.m. getting you through your work day. Gotta say good morning, otherwise it'll be rude. So good morning, say it back. Good morning, my co-host and my co-workers. Yes, your keyword to get that gas grill, or at least to get in the running,

0: down today. And of course, you can't forget about the music, right? I have you covered with that. Gonna come back from the break with some music from Miss Brandy off that Waiting to Exhale soundtrack. Let's get to it. Let's get the bills paid and get the music back on for you. Stay with me, rocking with you until 3 o'clock. Good morning.
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0: He said, I'm not a player, I just crush a lot. Still not a player. Big Pun, may he rest in peace. Hip hop right there. It's 94.3 WYBC, the rhythm of the city. Okay, WYBC wants to hook you up. We want to get you ready for summer grilling. This is your chance to win a brand new gas grill, courtesy of Arts Television and Appliance. Now, what do you need to do? Write this keyword down. It's your arts keyword. And then you listen tomorrow, 8 a.m., so you can tell Daryl the word I'm about to tell you right now so you can be in the running. The word you write down for tomorrow is burger. Burger. You know how to spell burger, right? Just in case you don't. B-U-R-G-E-R. Nothing like a good burger off that grill, baby. 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Good luck to you on it. I have more R&B coming up. 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

0: I don't want no scrubs. TLC on the Rhythm of the City, 94.3 WIBC. I saw a post. I just cannot stop laughing at it about that particular song. You know the gas prices are high now, right? $5 a gallon. The post said, due to the increase in gas prices, a man hanging from the passenger side of his best friend's ride is no longer a scrub. He is a man making smart financial decisions. He's being resourceful because the gas is too high. So we can't call him scrubs anymore. We got to call him smart, because who really wants to pay $100 to fill up their gas tank? No, that's not a scrub. That's a smart man. It's going to be on you. You got to find ways to save money right now. And one of the ways you can save money is on concert tickets. If you win them with us, and I have your chance to win Black Street tickets. Keep your coins. It's on us if you are the winner. It's coming up.
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don't talk, just listen. First of all, I have to be honest with you, baby. I lied when I told you I never want to see you again.

0: like it. No diggity, no doubt. Yeah. Black Street Productions. We out.
1: WIBC 94.3, the rhythm of the city. Back to back 90s hits right there. Gave you that Jodeci Stay. And then hit you with that Black Street, no diggity, no doubt. You know Black Street is coming this way, right? This Sunday, to be exact. This Sunday, you have a chance to go see Black Street at Mohegan Sun. 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
1: All right, all right. Top of the noon hour. It is that time for you to text this word so you could be in the running for a trip to Miami to see Chris Brown and Usher. Text the word love. Love. I know you would love to go see Chris Brown and Usher live in concert at the Hard Rock Stadium in Miami. The prize includes round trip airfare, hotel accommodations, and two tickets to the show. Text love 203-562-9430. Now, you know what I love? A little go-go, a little salt and pepper. Let's get up from our desk and shake our thangs on the Midday Jam.

0: 94.3 WYBC, the rhythm of the city. A little Michael Jackson, The Way You Make Me Feel. Michael in theaters right now is just killing the game. He brings new meaning to what Biggie said. If you don't know, now you know. Michael's story in theaters right now, his music at the top of the charts, spanning generations, decades, at the top of the charts, and people are still going to see this movie. It's breaking records, over 500 million in global box office totals for the film Michael. And I know there are some people that are like, I'm a little resistant, I'm a little hesitant to go see this film because I don't want to hear all the nonsense about Mike. This one is not that. This one, you will leave feeling like, now I understand why Mike was that guy. At least this one. I can't speak for whatever they're going to do for the second film, but this one, you leave out of there feeling like, yeah, I know why I had the posters of Michael Jackson on my wall when I was a teenager. Cause he's that guy. Breaking records, still breaking records. I just hope they do right by the second film. We'll see. I have more for you in store coming up for the Midday Workforce right here on YBC.
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0: street. Text it this time. Text the word Black Street. Don't put a space in between it. One word, Black Street. B-L-A-C-K-S-T-R-E-E-T. Black Street. One word. Text that right now to 203-562-9430. You can win a pair of tickets. Plus, if you win, you'll be entered to Live Like a VIP, winning tickets to every show this summer that we're giving tickets away to. The word to text. Text it. Black Street. One word. No space. Okay? Good luck to you. Coming up next hour, what happens when Larry David links up with former President Barack Obama? I'll let you know coming up for the culture.
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0: Deck, WYBC 94.3, The Rhythm of the City. If you are a fan of Larry David, Curb Your Enthusiasm, and the former President Barack Obama, you know he has a production company, and the two have linked up to bring you something incredible. Let's get the details for the culture.
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0: All right. According to reports, Barack Obama and Michelle Obama's Higher Ground Productions has paired with the infamous Larry David from Curb Your Enthusiasm to produce an improvised historical sketch comedy featuring Bill Hader, Katherine Hahn, and one of Curb Your Enthusiasm's main characters, even though he was a co-star, J.B. Smoove. According to reports, Larry David is officially returning back to HBO this summer. And they're calling this a bizarre and brilliant sounding sketch comedy miniseries titled Life, Larry, and the Pursuit of Unhappiness. Not the Pursuit of Happiness, the Pursuit of Unhappiness, an almost history of America. It's a 6-episode series blended with America's biggest historical moments with the same uncomfortable energy, petty arguments, and social disasters. Now, there's a mix of improvisation, satire, and historical absurdity. If Larry David is involved, I'm going to share the article on Facebook. You have to go there and check out the details so you can know what's going on. And when it airs, I will let you know. That's what's going on for the culture. All right? Keep it locked. More great music still on the way.
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20: Last year, I had back pain radiating down my right leg. 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Injured? 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

0: 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Okay? 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

0: 94.3 WYBC, the rhythm of the city. I'm Daryl Huckabee, back in the studio again, sitting there for Juan Castillo, who's celebrating his birthday today. Happy birthday, Juan. Enjoy your time off. That means I get to hang out with the coworkers inside the workforce again. You know, I get excited about that. Got you covered for the rest of the afternoon. Gonna kick things off with a bang. Got a pair of tickets for Will Downing. He's coming to Southern Connecticut's Lyman Center Saturday, May 30th. Now, those tickets are on sale right now at LymanCenter.org. But if you want in the building for free, that WYBC free concert connection hookup, text the word SOUL, S-O-U-L, SOUL. 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
0: 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Tell us the arts keyword. Juan the Cowpitch announced Tuesday morning. 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

0: That's classic R&B, Patrice Rush and Forget Me Nots on 94.3 WYBC, the rhythm of the city. Daryl Huckabee inside the afternoon edition of The Workforce. Now, I know by now you've heard we got this humongous promotion going on where we're giving away a trip for two to sunny Miami. We call it Miami Flyway to see Chris Brown and Usher in concert at the Hard Rock Stadium. Ooh, that's going to be a nice trip. And it includes round trip airfare, hotel accommodations, and of course, two tickets to the show. We would never, ever send you somewhere alone. Now, to get qualified, you have to listen three times a day. 8 in the morning with me and Didi, 12 noon with Juan the Coppage, then 5 in the afternoon with Juan Castillo or with me today. 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Once again, see Usher and Chris Brown, Hard Rock Stadium. 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That's the next time you can get qualified. In the meantime, I got more music lined up from Summer Walker and Uncle Charlie Wilson. And I'm Daryl Huckabee, inside the Workforce, 94.3 WYBC, the rhythm of the city.
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0: That's Melissa Morgan by request from Sonia Lowry, one of our co-workers holding down work for us at Yale New Haven Health. A 94.3 WYBC, the rhythm of the city. Daryl Huckabee inside the 4 o'clock hour. Time to tap into our workforce birthday club. And of course, I got to start by saying happy birthday to WYBC's own Juan Castillo. Happy birthday, my brother. Enjoy your day off. And also celebrating today is Kerlene Prout. We got Sarita Whiting, Doug Daniel, S. Kent Butler, Frank Nelson, and Sylvia Garrett. And if you're celebrating today, here's a toast up to you. As a matter of fact, come celebrate your birthday with the WYBC family tomorrow as I host WYBC Hump Day Turn Up Happy Hour at a Better Way Cafe, 124 Elm Street in West Haven. So after work, grab your family and friends and come through and let's get that midweek unwind in. On the way, got a classic from Cameo, latest from Thames, and I'll throw in some Drew Hill. I'm Daryl Huckabee on 94.3 WYBC. 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

94.3 WYBC, the rhythm of the city. Daryl Huckabee. And I want to shout out all of our first responders at the firehouses throughout the New Haven area. We appreciate your service to our community for sure. Now, if you're looking to qualify for that flyaway to Miami, check out Chris Brown and Usher. Your chance to do so is happening in a matter of minutes at the top of the 5 o'clock hour. In addition, got my man DJ Platinum warming up on the turntables. He's got the WYBC Griffin Health Faculty Physicians Primary Care Commercial Free Drive at 5. So when you leave the office, jump in the car, put the seatbelt on and turn the volume all the way up. He's going to keep you bouncing on your way home from work. 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

0: 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It's just after 5 o'clock. Time to give you the Chris Brown Usher keyword to get you qualified for the flyaway to Miami to see them both in concert at the Hard Rock Stadium. 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

0: 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Big shout out to everyone celebrating a birthday. All my Tauruses in the Elm City. If you have a birthday today or coming up, you can hit me up right now at The Real DJ Platinum on Facebook, Instagram, and TikTok. And I will shout you out live on the air. For my birthday calendar, I want to say happy birthday to Dawn Mendez, Sonetta Lynn, and our very own, the boss man, my mentor, Juan Castillo. Happy birthday to you. Let's get right back into the mix right now with Superwoman, Fabulous Little Mo on 94.3 WYBC. Let's go.
1: I guess I ain't got no reason to mingle around. I found a superwoman that could leap from the truck in a single bound. Mommy, I'm trying to blame you down. So without shades on, can't say it when I bring you round. She put her lips on the and pull it to work her tongue and make me faster than a speeding bullet. Her love stronger than a locomotive, but only for the F-A-B-O-L-O.
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1: Let's get the party started. 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
1: 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On 94.3 WYBC, the rhythm of the city. I'm Daryl Huckabee. And of course, you've been listening to WYBC Griffin Health Faculty Physicians Primary Care Commercial Free Drive at 5 with my man, DJ Platinum. 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

0: That's a classic from LeVert, representing Inside the Workforce, 94.3 WIBC, the rhythm of the city. I'm Daryl Huckabee, and you know we are always keeping you connected to what's happening in our community, especially when it comes to your health and wellness. So I want you to put this on your calendar and spread the word. Community Action Agency of New Haven is hosting their third annual Knowledge and Wellness Fair happening Saturday, May 30th at 419 Whaley Avenue in the parking lot from 11 a.m. to 3 p.m. You'll be able to get info on the Husky, SNAP, and Connecticut paid leave programs, as well as health information on cancer, blood pressure, diabetes, cholesterol, and a whole lot more. There'll be a ton of community resources there, so spread the word and come on out. By the way, I'll be hosting that along with my man DJ Diamond D providing the music. So we're going to have a good time that day. Again, Saturday, May 30th, Community Action Agency's third annual Knowledge and Wellness Fair, 11 a.m. to 3 p.m. at 419 Whaley Avenue right here in the Elm City.
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0: 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Tell us the arts keyword. Wanda Cowpitch announced Tuesday morning. Just for calling in, get those tickets to Herman Ham's All White Party. 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

got Stephanie Mills putting the wraps on today's edition of The Workforce, 94.3 WYBC, the rhythm of the city. And that means my double duty time is over. Happy birthday once again to Juan Castile. Took the day off. He's back at you tomorrow afternoon. But as for me, I'm back at you tomorrow morning with Dee Dee and the crew. Don't forget, giving away the Herman Ham all-white tickets and getting you qualified for the Arts Television and Appliance Gas Grill giveaway. So make sure you lock us in to win. In the meantime, enjoy the rest of your evening. Up next, you got DJ Platinum with the evening jam, and then he's going to slow it down a tad bit at 10 o'clock for late night rhythms. So God willing, until we talk again tomorrow morning, maintain positive thoughts and spread only positive vibes. Make sure you love yourself and please share that love with others. But above all, keep God first. I'm Daryl Huckabee. I'm the Rhythm of the City, 94.3 WYBC. 94.3.

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0: Tims on 94.3 WYBC, the rhythm of the city. Yours truly, DJ Platinum, kicking off your evening jam on a Monday. Now, this Saturday, my denim and white birthday party is going down at Club Van Dome from 3 to 7 p.m. Tickets are on sale right now on Eventbrite for only $10, but that price will be going up soon. So make sure you text me right now to lock them in, 860-878-7149, and I'll send you the link to get your tickets so you can party with me in your flyest denim and white attire. Straight ahead, I have Alicia Keys. Don't move.
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